L-O-N-D, Faraday, she back. B-O-I-T, in the Phantom, had a fight. Left a Tesla in my peak. Yeah, sweeping at me, had to be like O-B. Yeah. Yeah. She grew up off a hollow north DVS. I'm in CVS, trying to get the feeling blessed. Cause for concern that you brought your own loons. Shinjuku, I'm with Jimmy, I was just a baby doom. Yeah. Yeah, I said the guards, my regards. I think the work is a dud. I'm the highest in the room. And you match your money twice, like it's 12 past 2. Left the blue and a touch. I was there, then I'm off like.

Yeah. I'm so on the end. Yeah. Know it, man, swag. L-O-N-D. Ferraducci back. B-O-Y-T. In the Phantom, had a fact. Left a Tesla in my peep.

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I put up with some shots for you, if you want it, that's okay. 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

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Well, the first time that we met, I gave you the shirt right on my back. 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

0: could be less, but like it was just sent from Paris. 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
1: She was carried back to her house in Pelican.

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Sometimes you got to help it along a little bit. And you always want to keep track of which side was sticking out, because at the end we're going to compensate. But I remember when I was a kid growing up, my friend Justin and I wanted to make a roller coaster. 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And after about 6 months, we had a couple $100 in there. But it turns out that my friend Justin's sister's boyfriend had found the shoebox and he stole the money. 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

This is Raj from Evil Poison Headquarters. It has come to our attention that you have not eaten your daily government mandated bug food. Please resolve this, or you will be forced to endure 12 hours of simulated humiliation and enter our fluoride sterilization program. 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
0: 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My bro K got loud and they kicked like Jet Li.
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0: Peckin' to Bexley. 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I was at the old kit, real Tesco, and I cashed that fire and I know.

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0: tryna glide. 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
1: been writing

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Thank you.

short circuit of the debutant's bulb. Why is it that the average genius director, after having finished three or so beautiful films, one promising, one delivering, one sprawling in scope and ambition and slightly overbearing, why is it that after those three, in any case, rewarding films, the genius director will turn to their teenage obsession again, and will therefore make their fourth film about their mom, dad, uncle, aunt, mentor, teacher, maybe their teenage hobby, another autobiographically tinged one, this time pompous, backed by exceptional funds, heavy in symbolism and of course with a challenging yet rewarding soundtrack by a critically acclaimed contemporary composer. What is it now that makes this fourth film so dishearteningly steady? Like a biscuit bought from a shop that had its packaging sliced open in transit. Why is it that the themes and issues so effortlessly addressed in the debut, shimmering under an icing of a genuinely excited filmmaker's coming-of-age role? Why is it that these same themes and issues now seem overwrought and indulgent and void of all youthful fervor? That radiant vibrancy of a young auteur finding her footing, the odd misstep in a seemingly paradoxical manner only further supporting their artistic style.

0: is love. 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
1: Maybe you should pour a cup of cold tea on the sleeping genius director's face. Light old gray or any herbal one. Then pour it over their face, not in the middle of the night, no. Maybe just half an hour before they would wake up naturally. Half an hour before the time they've set their alarm for. Maybe consider they will have 2 5-minute snoozes. 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

0: there but us. 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Then, suddenly, I heard a flute. 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I began singing along with the flute. 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It was frustrating. I just wanted to sing along, but it would always end. My sister got out the water and walked over to me and said,
1: "I forgot my towel, okay? 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
0: Okay. 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Walk over to him and say, "Keep playing, don't stop every time. Listen to the sound, not just the notes." But I didn't walk over to him. I kept drawing. Suddenly, I realized all the noise around me was turning into a song. 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
0: Thanks to the polar bears.
1: I've
0: 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Big up the glaciers. Shout out the whole country of Iceland. Shout out Bjork. Come on. Shout out cold as a concept. Big up Pokemon. I'm even gonna just quickly search on my phone now. There's something I wanna say. There's something I need to get off my chest.

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I love Winter so much. 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I'm super grateful to be able to have this perspective on Winter. Bigger Mars and James as well. The times we used to have Pokemon Diamond and Pokemon.

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It's a serious movie. 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I've been talking about Animal Crossing so much. So Animal Crossing. What else can I say? I remember just being able to just, you know, every year I'd have fun. Just playing with the snowmen. You know, just seeing the weather change, seeing the snow fall. It's amazing, man. Big up the person that invented Christmas lights. Big up Christmas trees. I love winter so much. And when it's done, it's done. There's no going back. I'll always be able to reminisce and think about this. Shout out Mind Valley Valentine as well. I feel like their music really typifies what Christmas is. Not even just Christmas. I don't mind talking about Christmas, it's February. But it typifies what winter is. Shout out the Cocteau Twins as well. Their music is literally, you know, it's literally a sound of a blizzard, a sound of just the majesty of nature and winter and the cold. We're all the Scottish people. Shout out my cousins, Joy and Trini.

where albatross has come from, Antarctica as well. So big up whoever, whatever has contributed to the idea of winter as a motif, as a concept, as an ideology, as ever. We love the winter. When it goes, we're done. I'm out. 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I'm enjoying myself. I'm grateful. I love the snow. I love the cold.

Hello, hello, hello. This is Broken Card. A bit late with the mix for Lil Radio. Was scheduled a bit earlier, but it's better to be late than never. Recording this mix before the tour of Broken Cards. We're going to do the DJ set at Another Thought Festival all day in London. And then 5 shows with Broken Cards across Europe, Germany, Netherlands, South France. Super excited about that. Let's fucking go.

incredible track by Dataset Mucha. Track name is Up and Down. It's from 2018. I hope everyone is having a great summer start. It's June. Here in Vilnius, weather is all over the place, from very warm and lush to super rainy and stormy. Maybe it's El Nino. Who knows, who knows? Also, I'm beyond excited that Lima Echo Crack, the new album of Broken Heart, is dropping out this month, June 29th. Super, super happy about that. I'll tell you more during the mix. But first, let's land from heaven to the lizard basement.

The track name is Get Lost. It's by Broken Cord from Limayoku Crack. My album that is coming this June 29th. You can pre-order it in brokencord.bandcamp.com. Super happy about this album coming out because it was a big, big work. Really, it took a long time to finish, so I'm just very happy to close this chapter and open a new one.

September, you know, and even October, and I already have some plans for November 2027, whatever, crazy shit happening, lots of shows are still not announced, so it's gonna be crazy.

beyond excited to play it. Another thought. All Day Fest in London, June 13th. I think I'm playing before Ewan Smack, which I'm super excited.

Before that, we're gonna play in Bremen, Berlin, and Leipzig. Bremen 19th, Berlin 20th, Leipzig

Yo, Broken Card is still here. Big up for my good friend Normatonis for showing me Medusa Cyclone band a few years back. Fucking dope shit.

gonna leave you with Weather Radio live recording we did in Loftus in Vilnius last year when we presented Stone Island. Gonna say bye to you. And till the next time, see you in the gigs. Ah!

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1: Hello, I'm Laura Knott. 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

Thank you.

the moon in the year of 1742. The second daughter, coin. My master was ruler of the land, governor he was of Natchitoches, where I was born and anhedonized in the Catholic Church. The Father, the Son, and the Holy Ghost. I watched my parents die of yellow fever. Cut open the womb of my dead mother to retrieve the bodies to bring them to my brother, but yet I could not save them. Negroes are for working and not for saving. Negroes are for working and not for saving. These tools of the earth and the bush and the moon. I am coin. These tools of the earth and the moon and the bush. I was only 16.

Balthazar, Balthazar, Balthazar.

Uranium has 92 protons. Barium has 56. The difference is 36. What has 36 protons? Krypton has 36. Could it be that I was getting Krypton along with my barium? If it was so, it could mean but one thing. Without knowing it, I had been splitting uranium.

I bought it here in Kyiv, and he met the guy who created the label and curates it these days. Please welcome, Jay Bear from Austin, Texas, is on Rejoice tonight. The set we'll be listening to during next hour was his warm-up for Marcel Detman at Kingdom Nightclub last October. Enjoy! Join us on Instagram and Telegram, Rejoice_Serious.

This is André from Flordiscus. I'm recording in Lisbon. It's possible to hear a sort of like hiss. It's from the fan that's on because it's 30 degrees here and it's 10 a.m. and it's really hot. There's no AC and yeah, I'm sweating already. So speaking of funny sounds and drones, you just heard Great Racket, Tail Drone, from Mike Cooper from his latest record, Dream Islands of Birds. So, and this is kind of the setup for the program today. The record was released on Discrepant. It's a Portuguese label. It was founded by Gonçalo Cardoso, but he never lived in Portugal while doing the label. He started it in London, now he lives in the Canary Islands. But well, he still comes to Portugal often, so it's a Portuguese label, and he speaks Portuguese. And well, he also a lot of Portuguese artists put their records out there. So, and speaking of that, then the next track, it's from a Portuguese artist, like a trio of artists, Inês Malheiro, Ariana Caselas, and Violeta Azevedo, under the name Yav. They released this record on tape a few weeks ago, not on Discrepant, but on another label he has that's associated with Discrepant called Sucata Tapes, that only release cassette tapes. So yeah, the record is called A Volatile Poem, and the track, it's the final track of the record called I'm Here. It's a long one, but it's a very beautiful one. It was hard for me to choose one from this record. I decided for this one because I really like what how it evolves through time and the effect it has, and it's a great ending for a very beautiful record. Enjoy. Okay.

So continuing on a discrepant multiverse or music universe, you just heard Till Lagos. It's a project where Gonzalo from the label is also involved, and it's called the track you heard is just it's called Mosca Blanca. Sorry, mixing Spanish and Portuguese here. Next one, it's from another Portuguese artist, one of his many side projects, Serpente. It's a project from Bruno Silva. He's also known by Ondas. And this is from his latest record, Visita do Fogo. And the track is called Nos Deixei. It's another good trip, so enjoy.

continuing with Portuguese music on the Discrepant catalog. This one is from Tiago Souza, Sculpting Time. It's a track from Organic Music Tapes Volume 4. These have been coming out on Sucata Tapes, a sublabel from Discrepant. And the fourth volume came out in January. And it's kind of like this Organic Music Tape series, it's stuff that he's been trying, but it just sounds like complete, honestly. They are like albums, it's not just like tests, let's say. But you can see what he's trying to do or achieve, but I actually think he's achieves that in each record. And this fourth volume that came out this year, it's pretty special. And Sculpting Time, it's one of my favorite tracks. Moving on to the last two tracks of the show, and you won't hear from me again because one of the tracks is really long and it's not going to play in full, but I'll leave, well, you'll understand, like, it doesn't need to be played in full, and so you will miss out, but you'll understand what it is. The next two tracks, it's from the back catalog of Discrepant, and it's from two of my favorite records of their catalog. The first one is called 4791 Take One from Loopworks, the first volume of Loopworks by Corey Cantarsiglio. And it's the best way to describe it is imagine if Disintegration Loops by Baczynski and stuff from Caretaker were put together. And it sounds a bit like this, but has nothing to do with it. That's how I would describe Corey's music, especially in this first volume of Loopworks, which I think personally, I think it's a masterpiece. And right after that, Foghorns by Felix Bloom. I'm gonna play the most I can of the A side of this LP, and it's just basically like both horns that he recorded. That he did some field recordings. It's just horns, but it's, I don't know, just the idea of like this distant sound playing somewhere in the sea, and the idea of fog, it kind of like resonates with me, and I always love this record. It's a good one. Hope you like it too, and hope this short selection of tracks from the Discrepant catalog helps you to go and discover the many good things they have in their catalog. So this is the end for me. Enjoy the next 20 minutes or so, and see you in 2 months.

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chase back, moves on, could chase back, moves on, could chase back, moves on, could chase back, moves on, could chase back, moves on, could chase back, moves on, could chase back, moves on, could chase back, moves on, could chase back, moves on, could chase back, moves on, could chase back, moves on, could chase back, moves on, could chase back, moves on, could chase back, moves on, could chase back, moves on, could chase back, moves on, could chase back, moves on, could chase back, moves on, could chase back, moves on, could chase back, moves click, could chase back, moves click, could chase back, moves click, could chase back, moves click, could chase back, moves click, could chase back, moves click, could chase back, moves click, could chase back, moves click, could chase 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click, could chase back, moves click, could chase back, moves click, could chase back, moves click, could chase back, moves click, could chase back, moves click, could chase back, moves click, could chase back, moves click, could chase back, moves click, could chase back, moves click, could chase back, moves click, could chase back, moves click, could chase back, moves click, could chase back, moves click, could chase back, moves click, could chase back, moves click, could chase back, moves click, could chase back, moves click, could chase back, moves click, could chase back, moves click, could chase back, moves click, could chase back, moves click, could chase back, moves click, could chase back, moves click, could chase back, moves click, could chase back, moves click, could chase 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chase back, moves click, could chase back, moves click, could chase back, moves click, could chase back, moves click, could chase back, moves click, could chase back, moves click, could chase back, moves click, could chase back, moves click, could chase back, moves click, could chase back, moves click, could chase back, moves click, could chase back, moves click, could chase back, moves click, could chase back, moves click, could chase back, moves click, could chase back, moves click, could chase back, moves click, could chase back, moves click, could chase back, moves click, could chase 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click, could chase back, moves click, could chase back, moves click, could chase back, moves click, could chase back, moves click, could chase back, moves click, could chase back, moves click, could chase back, moves click, could chase back, moves click, could chase back, moves click, could chase back, moves click, could chase back, moves click, could chase back, moves click, could chase back, moves click, could chase back, moves click, could chase back, moves click, could chase back, moves click, could chase back, moves click, could chase back, moves click, could chase back, moves click, could chase back, moves click, could chase back, moves click, could chase back, moves click, could chase back, moves click, could chase back, moves click, could chase back, moves click, could chase 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click, could chase back, moves click, could chase back, moves click, could chase back, moves click, could chase back, moves click, could chase back, moves click, could chase back, moves click, could chase back, moves click, could chase back, moves click, could chase back, moves click, could chase back, moves click, could chase back, moves click, could chase back, moves click, could chase back, moves click, could chase back, moves click, could chase back, moves click, could chase back, moves click, could chase back, moves click, could chase back, moves click, could chase back, moves click, could chase back, moves click, could chase back, moves click, could chase back, moves click, could chase back, moves click, could chase back, moves click, could chase back, moves click, could chase 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click, could chase back, moves click, could chase back, moves click, could chase back, moves click, could chase back, moves click, could chase back, moves click, could chase back, moves click, could chase back, moves click, could chase back, moves click, could chase back, moves click, could chase back, moves click, could chase back, moves click, could chase back, moves click, could chase back, moves click, could chase back, moves click, could chase back, moves click, could chase back, moves click, could chase back, moves click, could chase back, moves click, could chase back, moves click, could chase back, moves click, could chase back, moves click, could chase back, moves click, could chase back, moves click, could chase back, moves click, could chase back, moves click, could chase 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

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T-E-M-P-A in your center. How an original is the shots to remember. T-E-M-P-A in your. How an original is the shots to remember. Feel the heat, go back, back. Temper in your fat, yeah. That way you bite your lips and look back. You know, say a